sarà così. That's the way we said it should be. We face it as it comes, darling. No more sad old songs of tragedies.

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I'm sure that you find love with someone else.

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1: 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Well, baby, I

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1: That was so fun.
0: That was so much fun. I could that one I could just sing over and over and
1: Me
0: over.
1: Me too.
0: And over.
2: Monte Carlo Night Story.

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1: Monte Carlo Nights.
0: Torna tra poco. Stay with us.
2: Corri da tro.
0: Monte Carlo Nights.
1: Monte Carlo Nights.
0: Torna tra poco. Stay with us.